0: Got it, that one I have is 1-2-9 right. 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And everyone contact the bar 210.8. Have a good night.
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0: Nevertheless, 5162 heavy, runway 29 right, wind calm, clear for takeoff when airborne contact terminal 10.8. Have a great flight.
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0: number 224, Sierra Lima, continue de frente, abandone vía Charlie 1. Charlie 1 y mantenga esta frecuencia.

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2: 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Les va muy bien.
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1: 2000, expect ILS X-ray approach on 29 left.
0: ILS X-ray 29 left and Sagan, the 6 for United 2109 on the arrival of Aprim, Alpha Papa, Romeo, India, Mike, United 2109.
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1: 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Approach American 2063-16700, descending 12000, direct to screen.
2: American 2063, radar transit, descend to 10,000 feet, clear for the ILS exit, runway 2 and left approach, and reduce the speed 2409.
1: Reduce speed 240 knots, and down to 10,000, cleared ILS 29 left, American 2063.

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2: Guadalajara, departure of Denver Cargo, 8225 heavy, 6000 climbing 230.
3: Santa Cargo 8225 heavy, good evening, radar contact, climb to flight level 230 until 4 advice. At 8000 feet, turn right direct to 5 feet, 3 feet.
2: Santa Cargo 8225, clear to climb flight level 230, when passing 8000 feet, right turn direct to 5 feet.
3: Lufthansa Cargo 8225 heavy, 3 feet.
2: Yeah, free speed, thank you, Lufthansa Cargo 8225 heavy.

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1: 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Turn left, heading 150, descend to 10,000 feet.
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1: Later, sir. 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Keep present speed and stick Plade about 4 to 5 minutes.
0: Roger, right turn 170. 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
1: Roger, JIN 8692 Heavy, next to final fix. Radar service is terminated. Contact tower 118.1. Good day, sir.
0: Good day, over to you. Alohar Tower, Giant 8692, heavy's with you, established in the ILS 29 left at the final approach fix.
2: Yeah, 8692, heavy, well, hello Tower, good evening, runway 29 left, wind calm, clear to land.
0: Clear to land, 29 left, Giant 8692, heavy.

0: 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Cross runway 29 right, Alpha 13 Alpha, and shut off Echo 2.
1: Alright, Alpha 12, cross 29 right, Alpha 13 Alpha to Echo 2 for Cheyenne 8692.

0: UPS 312 Heavy is established on the loop. 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
0: 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Good day. Guadalajara Tower, Venus, UPS 312 Heavy, ILS, X-ray 29 left.
2: UPS 312 Heavy, Guadalajara Tower, continue 29 left.
0: Continue 29 left, UPS 312 Heavy.
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2: 81, target 920 a day. Quad line, target 920, heavy, cleared, ILS X-Ray 29, right. Correction 29 left.
3: 0 heavy, Guadalajara Tower, morning, continue 29 left.
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0: FedEx 2663, we're 169 arriving, sound clear for takeoff, and everyone contact departure 120.8. Have a good flight.
1: Clear for takeoff, runway 29 right on departure, contact departure frequency, FedEx 2663.
0: Papá, Charlie 2329, izquierda, Charlie 1, contacte terrestre 121 decimal 9, bienvenido.
2: 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Muchas gracias del doble, papá.
0: Carrier 920, heavy vehicles, runway the Alpha 10, full share of runway 29 and right, heavy traffic, roll.
3: Alpha 10, full short 29 right, Carrier Jet.

0: Roger, FedEx 266 Heavy is climbing through 6200 for flight level 230.
1: FedEx 266 radar contact, cancel departure, maintain runway heading, when 20 DME, fly direct to radar.
0: Runway heading until 20 DME, and then direct to Amado, FedEx 266 Heavy.
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0: Roger, did you want the 20 DME, 20 DME, or 10 DME for FedEx 266?
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1: Yes, correct. We are in possibility to continue the descent to 9,000 feet.
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3: 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The runway 11 right, the other airplane, yes.
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0: Tower is 49606, clear to land.
1: Skywest 49006, runway 11 right, wind 040 degrees 6 knots, clear to land.
0: Clear to land, 11 right, Skywest 49006.
2: Ahí es 1251, reduzca velocidad para 1909 indicado.

0: Skywest 4906, climb to flight level 320.
1: Climb to flight level 320, Skywest 4906.

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0: 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Good afternoon, Flight 2854, descending to 25.5 for flight level 240 at 1500 feet a minute. We got information Delta and we're set up for 11 right.
1: Flight 2854, roger, later contact. When clear of weather, proceed direct to Gulf Lima 550 of the Amula 1 Alpha Rival, QNH 30.15, and expect ILS.

0: Black 2854, Roger, Mineiros, contact tower 1181, buen día.
1: Over the tower, 18-1, Flare 2854, thanks for the help, 22. Guadalajara Tower, good afternoon, Flare 2854 is on final for 11 right.
0: Hello, Flare 3854, Roger, you are clear to land runway 11 right, the point is 30 degrees, 8 knots.
1: Okay, we check the wind, and we are clear to land 11 right, Flare 2854, thank you.

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1: Cross 101 left, clear 6354, thank you.

0: Last call 419, the wind is 247 degrees, 6 knots, 3 per take of runway 101 left, airborne contact 120.8.
1: Clear for takeoff and contact departure 120.
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1: Viva 3060, contacto radar, ascienda vía 230 nivel.
0: Contacto radar, ascienda vía 230, Viva 3060.
1: Alaska 1419, left direct to radar, right up.
2: Right, left turn direct, right up. Alpha Alaska 1419.
3: FedEx 253 KV, 11 miles from final, radar service is terminated, contact tower 118.123.
4: Tower now 118.1, which is Gaussian FedEx 253.

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1: Flare 2855, that again?
2: Yes, the weather 12 o'clock and 40 nautical miles, require deviations right of course.
1: Right deviation approved. Which heading and how many miles?
2: I will be about heading 320 and 40 to 50 miles.
1: They will fly direct to Uzdas.
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